0: Ethan, welcome to the Delilah Show. What can I do for you?
1: Miss Delilah, I just wanted to call. There is a woman who just came back into my life after about 15 years. And I just wanted to call and let her know that I think she's awesome. I think she's an amazing mom, amazing woman. And I've just really enjoyed talking to her again after so long.
0: So you're catching the feels and there's little conversations going on. There's a little flirting.
1: You know, I had a huge crush on her back in school. And, you know, we were friends and I was always too shy to tell her. And we get out of high school and she kind of does her thing and I do mine. And through a series of events, we sort of rekindled, I guess.
0: How long has it been since this rekindling started? How long have we been talking?
1: Oh, gosh. It's just been a few weeks, but it's been awesome, Delilah.
0: And have you met face-to-face yet, or is this all on FaceTime and telephone?
1: We met once, and then another time, and this is a true story, I was like, all right, Lord, if you want this to work out, I want to work out. If not, I don't. And I run into her at the grocery store, which was kind of hilarious.
0: And what's her name, Ethan?
1: Her name is Morgan.
0: And Morgan is not involved with anyone. She's free. She's able to connect, and so are you.
1: She's free, and I'm free. And, you know, I'm just kind of hanging out here like, you know, you just tell me.
0: All right. Well, keep me updated. Keep me abreast of the situation. I want to know if it's a yes, if it's a no, if it's, you know. I heard somebody say one time that some people come into your life and they're like a limb on the tree of your life. They're there forever. Some people are just a leaf and they fall off when the season passes. I'm like, oh, that's good.
1: Well, let's see. I'm hoping it's forever, but you know what? Whatever God's will is, that's what we want.
0: Well, I will play a song for you too, and I will wish you luck, and I will wait to hear from you.
1: Thank you, Miss Delilah.

each night I come in the studio, I so look forward to talking to you, to connecting with you. And sometimes I hear from old friends. Sometimes I hear from people who call me on the regular. Sometimes they're like Josephine, who calls me at least once a week. And sometimes it's like Jamie Minton, who tries to call me every single night. But in just a moment, I'm going to talk with a listener who gets through every year around her anniversary. And she has been calling me for most of her married life to celebrate the man she loves, which is very sweet. It's so funny because the first time she would call and I'm like, oh yeah, we got married about the same time. And then I got divorced and she didn't. And then she called me one time about the 15-year mark. And I'm like, oh yeah, I'm married again. And she would call every night or every year, I mean. And I'm like, oh, I got divorced again. And she didn't. And she's still married to the love of her life. God bless her. That sweet story and phone call coming up next. You're listening to Delilah.

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14: 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Who is this?
16: Marianne from Williamsville. How are you, Delilah?
14: Marianne, I'm good. What can I do for you tonight?
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14: It's your husband and yours how many year?
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14: Happy anniversary, happy anniversary, happy anniversary, happy anniversary. 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
14: Where does he work at night?
16: It's called McGuard. It's behind the stadium. He makes auto parts.
14: Thank you for calling again. It's good
16: Thank
14: to hear
16: you.
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16: You too. Thank you for being a great show host.

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That's what you'll find right here every night. 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

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Every night, I do my best to serve up goodness on a platter to you. Songs that'll make you smile and bring back memories, stories that'll encourage your heart. I want you to come home, to feel like this is a safe place to be. I hope your home was a safe place to be. If it wasn't, well, I hope this show helps to heal that a little bit. I want you to know that I'm not going to beat you up. If you disagree with me politically, I could care less. We don't talk about that kind of stuff here. I'm not here to get you riled up. I'm not here to make a stand. The only thing I will make a stand about is love. Faith, hope, and love. But the greatest of these is love. And I'm not just talking about the romantic, schmaltzy kind of love that, you know, Ed Sheeran sings about. I'm talking about loving one another, loving your neighbor, loving people that are really hard to even like. I'll take a stand for love. I'll testify to love. Thank you for being a part of this love song show tonight. Hopefully every night, you're listening to Delilah.

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2: Hi, you've called Delilah on New York's Light at Night. Who is this?
3: This is Patty.
2: Patty, hi, welcome. What can I do for you tonight?
3: I want to make a dedication to my husband. We've been married 40 years, and coming up is his birthday, so I also want to say happy birthday to him.
2: Okay, 40 years. Tell me the story. How old were you when you fell in love? How hard did you try to resist? How hard did you try to help falling in love? And why are you still in love?
3: Well, we dated actually for 5 years. And then we just got along. He was my soulmate. And I just, we're still in love all this time.
2: So what do you think the magic is that keeps that those embers burning bright?
3: Just, it's faith. We believe, you know, that we were meant to be together. Because he came from the Philippines and I was here in the States. And all of a sudden, you know, you meet one time and you just click.
2: So God brought him a long way to find his true love.
3: Right.
2: A long, long way.
3: Yes, he did.
2: It sounds like it's worked out pretty well for you.
3: It has.
2: All right. You guys have a great night. Thank you for listening. Thank you for calling.
3: Thank you, Delilah.

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Welcome aboard, New York City. You found the light at night. So what's going on in your world? Is there peace in your heart? Peace in your home? Have you reached a place in life where you just said, no more? No more. I'm not going to be your doormat anymore. You cannot continue to use me or take advantage of me. No more. Done. I'm tapping out. And then everything changes. And sadly, it means some people are no longer a part of your life. When you set that boundary and you say no more, when you reach that point, it's like the trees in the autumn letting go. Trees in fall don't try to cling to the leaves. They let them go because they know they have to conserve their energy to make it through the winter months. And then in spring, new life begins. Sometimes you got to realize you got to conserve your energy and let things go. Let go of relationships. Let go of the people that are clinging to you, sapping the very life out of you. When somebody doesn't respect you, when they don't cherish you, when they don't honor you, let it go. That's my best advice for the night. We'll be back. You're listening to Delilah.

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1: Good evening. Welcome to the Delilah Show. Who is this?
17: Hello there, Delilah. This is Barbara. I'm better known as Mrs. Critter. Oh, my goodness. I was calling you because I wish to share that I've lost my husband. He passed from cancer. And I listen to your show every night, and it brings him back to me, and I just want to say thank you. Thank you so much.
1: What's your husband's name, Barbara, and when did he go be with God?
17: It's been a year and a few months, and frankly, feels like last week.
1: What's his name?
17: Well, they call him the Critter. He was known far and wide. He was a very beautiful man. As I speak with you, I am looking upon a picture that was made for us, a collage. We're in our most favorite moment, a big, fat kiss. He was a great kisser. I wish I'd known you when we had our wedding. I definitely would have invited you to come here. It was lovely. We were married for 30 years. We made it to 30. I miss him so much.
1: Barbara, I wish I had known your Mr. Critter. He sounds like a beautiful soul.
17: Yes, yes. You definitely would have enjoyed his presence.
1: But here's the good news. I'll have all eternity to catch up with him one day.
17: Ah, thank you so much for speaking with me, my friend. And you take care of yourself, and Thank you for sharing. Thank you for sharing.
16: Thank you, honey. God bless you.
17: God bless you too, my friend. See you in the garden.
16: See you in the garden. Bye-bye, hon.
17: Bye.

Tonight, I received a Dear Delilah letter from Sean right here in Brooklyn. Sean wrote in tonight and said, Dear Delilah, I would like to send a whole lot of love, a bounty of love, as Sean calls it, to cover my best friend, Alex, who's listening to your show tonight in Pennsylvania. Hello, Alex. Sean wants you to know that you are and will forever be the material girl. Keep on keeping on. Love, Sean, right here from Brooklyn, New York. Okay, here's some love for you, Alex, from New York City all the way to Pennsylvania, right here on The Light at Night. You're listening to Delilah.

Each night we open up the phone line so that we can talk to you, so that we can listen to you, so that we can share your heart, share what's going on in your heart. If you have joined us for the very first time tonight, where in the world have you been all these years? Where have you been? What have you been listening to? I've been right here waiting for you. 1-800-222-1067 is the number to call into the studio. 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

0: 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This is New York City's Light at Night. Who's this?
1: Hi, this is Jason.
0: What can I do for you tonight?
1: Jason, I'm just looking to give a request out to an old flame of mine. Her name is Jennifer, living in Fairfield. Is that a request that could have happen?
0: You certainly can. So how long has it been since you talked to Jennifer?
1: Well, I haven't seen her since like 1998, and we were like very, very close friends. You know, I wanted her to be a girlfriend of mine, but we stayed in touch through our college years. But recently I started to declare my affection for her, and I think she's receptive. So I was just hoping, I know she listens to the Delilah show, and I'm just hoping to have her a request if that could go through. And I think she's going to hear it if she knows if I tell her it's going to happen.
0: Okay, so you're in contact with her now, but you haven't actually seen her since 98?
1: Correct. We've been talking. Well, we've seen social media. We've seen posts. We have close friends and things that we've talked to each other through. But I'm hoping to see her soon. And, it's kind of a joke of ours that back in, like, in the 90s that we listen to Delilah because we laugh about it. But now it's kind of an inside joke, but we also enjoy it. So I was just hoping to make this happen.
0: So now you're coming out of the closet and actually admitting you like me.
1: I am.
0: This is your way of saying, I know, I joked about you. We used to do pretend little dedications and make up sappy stories and crack ourselves up. But now here I am groveling at your feet, Mama Delilah, saying, please, please forgive me for all those tapes I used to send back and forth to my friends mocking your sappiness.
1: It's 100% right. I know. It all comes back around full circle.
0: Jason, you are absolved. Mama Delilah forgives you for all the times you rolled your eyes at my goofy advice or my sappy love songs. I forgive you. And now I will play a song for Jennifer, and let's see if she's going to come clean about how many times she made fun of the sappy dedications.
1: Of course. Oh, hopefully so. And then hopefully something goes from here.
0: All right. Good luck. Let me know how it goes.
1: I appreciate it. Thank you, Delilah.
0: Bye-bye. You have a great night.

Evening, New York City. Every night I come into the studio and I open up the phone lines so that I can talk to you, connect with you, listen to you. I've been doing it for 5 decades. I find it kind of humorous now when people are like, oh, well, what we want is authenticity. Let's come up with a way to create authenticity. You don't create authenticity. You are. You are who you are. You live your truth. That's authentic. That's who you really are meant to be. And I am really, truly meant to be with you every single night, sharing my heart, sharing amazing songs, amazing stories, sharing hope in a world that's rapidly becoming hopeless. Thank you for letting me be that person at night in your life. You're listening to Delilah.

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Good evening, New York City. You have found Delilah on the Light at Night. I am here tonight to encourage you to reach for your dreams, not to slow down, not to have a plan B, to reach for your dreams and don't give up. Don't give up. Don't give in and don't give up. If you have always dreamed to be a doctor, to be a dancer, to be a teacher, if in your heart of hearts you so want to be a tuba player in the band, I don't know. I don't know what your dream is. Maybe you have spent your whole life taking science classes, playing with batteries and electrons and electrodes or whatever, and you're a science nerd, and you so want to become an inventor, a creator, a teacher. Don't give up on your dreams. Don't give up. Keep going. Put one foot in front of the other and keep going, my friend. When life knocks you down, pushes you back, keep going. Pick yourself up. If you gotta stay down, knock down for a minute to catch your breath and say a prayer, do that. And then pick yourself up and keep going down the road of life. You're listening to Delilah.

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1: Delilah. Hi, you've called Delilah on New York's Light at Night. Who's this?
2: Well, I've been happily married for almost 26 years now. And I think I've got the best man in the whole world. We've had lots of ups and downs in our marriages. And he has just been the rock in my life. And I tell him every day I love him, and it just doesn't seem enough. But he has shown me what real love is. And I wish every woman in the whole world could have a man just like him.
1: Is there a song that you would like to hear for your hubby of this many years, or shall I find one for you?
2: I would like you to find one that would just fit him so appropriately. It's just really amazing. And 26 years, long time to be married. And I would like to be 56.
1: Yeah, I don't think you're going to find many people that have enjoyed the depth of the intimate love you've shared with your husband.
2: If he was dying and needed my heart, I would give it to him. That's just how much love I have for him, and I know he would do the same for me.
1: Well, let me find a song that tries to express just a little bit of that incredible love.
2: Oh, thank you so much.
1: Thank you, honey. God bless you.
2: You have a wonderful evening.
3: When your legs don't work like they used to before, and I can't sweep you off of your feet,

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0: 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Good evening, New York City. You found Delilah. And it's time for our first Delilah Dilemma of the evening. Eyes of faith make stunningly good-looking eyeglasses. I should know, they're the only glasses I wear. The Eyes of Faith team, Jim and Amy, and others have put a plan together to provide you with an eye exam, as well as providing one to someone else less fortunate living in Ghana. That's where Eyes of Faith Vision does such great work. One example, a 7-year-old boy was recently given new, much-needed eyeglasses. It's the first time ever this little boy could see the words on the chalkboard and in a book. When you become a member of Eyes of Faith Vision Plan, you not only get reimbursed for your annual eye exam from any licensed eye care professional, but you also provide a life-changing eye exam at the Eyes of Hope Vision Center in Ghana. 99% of the time, it's the first eye exam ever for that individual. The Eyes of Faith Vision Plan offers discounts on eyeglass frames, contact lenses, virtual eye care appointments, and so much more. Become a charter member. Go online to this new website, eyesoffaith.vision. Audrey says, I have a fairly big problem. I've been seeing a man for 7 months now, and we're very close friends before we decided to become a couple. The problem is, I'm very free-spirited and I love change. He, on the other hand, likes contentment and stability. I know he would never hurt me. Overall, he's a great man and I care for him, but he smothers me at times, treating me like I'm a child who is fragile. I do admit he knows about my challenges. For one, I have an eating disorder and I still struggle with that somewhat. Even so, I feel like he sees me as a needy, unstable woman. Even at my weakest, I'm strong, independent, and have always said I do not need a man. Anyway, there is a new person in my life, and I love the chemistry. It's amazing and exciting. My friend says I must pick one, and for the past week, I keep going back and forth. I love my boyfriend, but I can't seem to get enough of my new friend. Please help me, from Aubrey. Aubrey, I will have my words for you coming up next.
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Tonight's letter is from Aubrey, a free-spirited woman who is committed to one man and falling in love with another. And Aubrey, I have been in your shoes more times than I can count, and it's not a good place to be. And all I can tell you is please talk to your best friends. Please, please, please talk to your best friends. They know you, they love you, they support you. Get a good night's sleep, step back and look and ask yourself what you really, really want out of life. And pray hard, girlfriend, because that's where your answers will come from.

0: Maria, welcome to the Delilah Show. Who's on your heart?
1: My boyfriend, Victor.
0: How long have you been dating?
1: Well, our anniversary is Sunday. It's our 2-year anniversary.
0: And what song defines your relationship?
1: Oh, I was hoping you could help me.
0: You've made it 2 years and you don't have your song yet?
1: No.
0: Oh, my word. It's a good thing you called me.
1: Yes.
0: It's such a good thing that you called the professional.
1: Yes, I listen to your show all the time.
0: I mean, oh my word, imagine what could have happened if you had tried to do this on your own. It would just be bad.
1: Yes.
0: So I will find a good song for you too. You're not the only one celebrating an anniversary. I know another couple celebrating 3 years this Sunday.
1: Oh, really? Wow. Mm-hmm.
0: So I'll play it for both of you.
1: Okay, thank you.

Have you noticed how easily we get offended? We have taken being offended to an all new level. Offense is not the answer. Being offended is not the answer. When you walk around with a chip on your shoulder waiting for somebody to knock it off, you are letting go of your own peace of mind. You are giving somebody else permission to get in the driver's seat of your car, the car of your emotions. You are saying, go ahead, take away my peace of mind. Take it away. Years and years ago, 40 years ago, I was married to somebody that didn't look like me. And a lot of people got offended by that. And they would say cruel things, foolish things, stupid things. And my then husband, God has since called him home, but he would look at me and he would say, rise above it. Rise above it. Rise above it. Don't let foolish people pull you down to the gutter. That was one of the sweetest gifts that man gave me. Well, that and our son and some amazing memories. Take back the keys to the car of your emotions and drive away with your peace intact. Just a thought, wanted to share that. You're listening to Delilah.

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11: 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I'm a loyal listener of the Delilah Show.
10: Thank you. This is Delilah, a loyal host of the Delilah Show. What can I do for you, buddy?
11: I'm going through a divorce. To start with a minor child, and I found someone very special that's been there every step of the way, and I'd like to play a song for her.
10: And what is her name?
11: Her name is Christy.
10: And what do you want to tell me about Christy and the joy she's brought into your life? Because I can hear you're falling in love.
11: Oh, I thank God every day. I think God has given me a second chance at love. And so I wanted to say that I love her and thank her for being here every step of the way.
10: And did you have a song or shall I pick one?
11: You can pick one.
10: I'll find a great one for you. You have a good night.
11: You too. Thanks, Delilah.

0: It's late. 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I picked blackberries today and my fingers hurt because I got stickers in them. But I'm sitting here with a cup of hot tea, got my feet up, and the phone lines open so I can talk to you after hours.
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It's New York's 106.7 Light FM. This is The Light at Night. I'm Delilah. I want you to do me a favor. I want you to write down at least three things you are grateful for. And tomorrow, I want you to do the same thing, but I don't want you to repeat the same things. It's easy to say I'm grateful for my kids. I'm grateful for my house, my home. I'm grateful for my partner, my spouse, my beloved. But in a week, if you do three a night in a week, you're going to start running dry. And that forces you to really start being aware, to really start being present in your own life and noticing all the little good things we have that we can be grateful for. Like running water, fresh running water, huge, huge thing. I never knew to be grateful for that until I started going to Africa. Now I am so grateful for fresh running water. I'm grateful for you. I'm grateful for you being here night after night. Thank you. We will be back with your requests and your dedications coming up. You're listening to Delilah.

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1: We are New York's 106.7 Light FM. I'm Delilah. Did you grow up in a neighborhood where the doors were always locked? When I was a teenager, I really did not like my small town. I had a chip on my shoulder. I thought I knew it all. I thought it was a small town and people just didn't understand things. And I left. And now that I'm older, I live in a small town, not the one I grew up in, unfortunately. And I love it. We didn't lock our doors in the little town I grew up in. We didn't even put our car keys away. We left them in the ignition. We really did. If you grew up in that kind of environment, and I know it's changed, the world has changed radically, and you have those memories of the friendships, the neighborhood, the playing kick the can or stickball all night long, well, that's what this show endeavors to be, a safe neighborhood, a safe place to come with your feelings, your emotions, your secrets, your fears, and your love. I'll be back. You're listening to Delilah.

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2: 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Welcome to the Delilah Show. Who is this?
3: This is Christian.
2: Welcome aboard. What can I do for you tonight?
3: I would like to have you play a song for, well, she is only my best friend, but she is the whole world to me. Her name is Danielle. I call her Lovely. I have known her almost 3 years now. And she asked me why I called her Lovely in the very beginning. And I told her because some people are beautiful on the inside, some on the outside. But if you're both, I consider you lovely. And I also told her that Queen Nefertari of Egypt, the wife of King Ramses the Great, her name roughly translates to the loveliest in the room. And that is what Danielle is to me. She is the loveliest person.
2: And what song can I play for the loveliest person you know?
3: You can make any choice you want. She is just an amazing person. And even though I've never held her hand, she does mean the absolute world to me.
2: So you are crushing big time. And why have you not met her or held her hand?
3: We're friends. And by me, I'd rather have her as a friend than not to have her at all.
2: All right. I will play a song for you. You have a great night.
3: Thank you. You too.

0: go.
1: Thank you for calling. Welcome to the Delilah Show. Who is this?
2: Osvaldo Junior Rodriguez.
1: What can I do for you?
2: So I have a beautiful woman that she works in Target in Methuen. It was meant to be, getting married and all that stuff. So she loves me. I love her. So I want to dedicate her the best song that you have for her.
1: What's her name, Osvaldo?
2: Natalia.
1: So was she working when you met her?
2: Yes, yes. I was working in Target at the time, yes.
1: And who flirted with who? Did she flirt with you? Did you flirt with her?
2: Well, I was the one that came up to her and I said, hey, what are you doing for New Year's? You know, I came up to her and she told me that she had nothing planned. So I planned something. We went to New York. We saw the ball drop.
1: Wait. This is your first date? She didn't know you and she agreed to go to New York Times Square?
2: Yes.
1: Whew! That tells me you are either really, really sweet and your personality just came flowing through, or you're really good looking and she said, dang, yes, I'm going to go with Osvaldo.
2: Very positive. I'm a positive person.
1: And how many New Year's ago was that? How many New Year's Eves ago? What year?
2: Was this year? Last year.
1: Since the ball dropped, your heart exploded and you said, this is the one.
2: This is the one, yeah. And since then, we've been dating. Everything's been great. You know, she loves me. I treat her right. She treats me right.
1: Yeah, but you said you talked about a future, so we've already put a ring on it or we're going to?
2: Well, we're going to.
1: You're saving your pennies. You've got that coffee can and you're putting the cash in there for bling bling.
2: Oh, of course. You know that, Delilah. You know that.
1: I know that. Oh, Osvaldo, congratulations. You sound like such a spontaneous, sweet man. I love spontaneity.
2: Of course. Thank you, Delilah.

0: Is this the first time you've listened to the show? Or are you an old friend and you've found your way back home? Maybe you're an old friend from the 80s or the 90s or the 2000s. I don't know, but I'm glad you're here. I'm glad you found your way back home. I am here each night to talk to you, to listen to you, to encourage you. So if you're a newcomer, welcome aboard. And if you're an old friend, welcome back. I'm going to be here all night long to smooth off the rough edges of your night. You're listening to The Lila.
1: Let me be your hero. 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
19: Hi, Thelma.
20: Hi, Delilah. How are you?
19: I'm wonderful. How are you?
20: I'm wonderful. Thank you.
19: I understand you've got quite the little romantic scheme planned out.
20: Yes, we do, and I'm looking forward to it.
19: All right. Tell me why you're grinning.
20: Well, we are celebrating our 7-year anniversary, and we've had a lot of changes in the family. We lost my stepdaughters. We got my stepdaughters back recently, so we went from a family of 6 to a family of 4, and now we're back to a family of 6. So not a lot of alone time with my hubby, like we've gotten used to. And we planned a weekend alone, just me and him, just to kind of celebrate our relationship. We've been together 20 years altogether. He's been the love of my life since I was 15 and he was 16. So we've got a lot of history and we're just really looking forward to some alone time. And he is just the most incredible gift God could have ever given me. He has brought me such peace and such joy to my life, and I just wanted to dedicate a song to him if I could.
19: Would you like me to find a song that lets him know how much you're looking forward to this little escape?
20: That would be fantastic.
19: Okay.
20: Thank you so much.

Here's a quote I heard a few years ago that I thought you might enjoy. Life is better when you cry a little, laugh a lot, and are thankful for everything you've got. Life is better when you cry a little, when you laugh a lot, and when you are thankful for everything you've got. I cry a little. I'm a crybaby. I laugh a lot, especially at inappropriate things. And I am so grateful for all the blessings God has put in my life, including you. Yes, you. You're listening to Delilah.

0: 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Good evening, New York City. You found Delilah. And now it is time for our second Delilah Dilemma feature of the evening, our late night dilemma. Tonight's Delilah's Dilemma is from Alexandra, who says, I don't know what to do and I need some advice. I have three sons. Two live in the area. They live very close to me. However, they don't come and visit me when I invite them or call them to come over. They don't come to help me. They find excuses not to come, or at least I feel like that. I just remodeled my house and I invited them to come and see the changes, but no results. One of them is married and they live close to his mother-in-law and they are there most of the time. My second son just recently called to ask for money for college. I don't mind helping him, but my heart is telling me he's using me, and I don't like that feeling. I was unemployed for 2 years, and none of them even came to give me a hand. My heart is broken. I did not raise them like this. I gave my soul to them as a single parent. What should I do? From Alex. I will have my Mother Delilah words for you coming up next.
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Tonight's Delilah's Dilemma is from Alex, a woman who was a single mom, raised three boys. Now they're grown and on their own, and none of them seem to have the time or energy to spend with mom. And she's feeling kind of bitter, kind of hurt, kind of neglected. And I would too, Alex, but here's what I would say to you. You are going to have to build a life where your needs are met by other people, not by your sons. Because your sons have flown the coop and they've moved on with their lives and their wives and their college and their careers. And for whatever reason, they're not recognizing the sacrifices you made to raise them. But there are so many people in this world, Alex, that would love to have a good friend, a mentor, a mother figure. So many people that you can fill your heart and your home with. And if your boys are too busy or too distracted, they're lost. There's plenty of other people, especially young people, who would love to have somebody who could mentor them and encourage them and spend time with them. There's probably some kids, some young people, some young adults in your own neighborhood who did not have a mom like you who sacrificed to raise them, and they would love the attention and affection that you could shower them with. So if your own biological kids are too busy living their own life to be connected to you, then create a family of love and live life fully. That's what I've done. That's what I would do if I were you.

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1: Come on in. Come home to me, Delilah. Each night right here on New York's 106.7 Light FM, this is The Light at Night. You know, one thing that I have learned in life, especially after having lost children, my son Sammy in 2012, my son Zach 5 years ago, and my stepson Ryan 3 years ago, I learned that you don't know what tomorrow is going to bring. You don't have tomorrow. None of us are promised tomorrow. My boys were young. None of them were promised a tomorrow. So while you have this 24 hours, while you have this moment that you're listening to me on the radio, while you have this moment, I want you to look your loved ones in the eyes. If they are with you right now, look them in the eyes, your sweetheart, your partner, your children, your grandchildren. Take their hand in yours. Now, tell them how much you love them. Tell them how much you love them and make the most of the time that you have together. Because believe me, you, it can be gone in the blink of an eye. Use your time for love. 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
3: Hi, welcome to the Delilah Show. Who is this?
4: Hello, how are you?
3: I'm good. I'm better now that I've got such an enthusiastic greeting.
4: Good.
3: All right, what's your name?
4: My name's Mariah.
3: Hi, Mariah. Are you always this chipper?
4: I try to be, yes.
3: Yeah? You're adorable. How old are you?
4: I'm 23 years old.
3: And who is making you smile so broadly tonight?
4: My boyfriend, Jacob.
3: So is Jacob like keeper kind of material, or is he just...
4: Oh, yes.
3: Oh, yes.
4: Yes, yes.
3: All right. So what makes him make you grin from ear to ear?
4: He's the first one to actually try and love me in a weird way. And I was sick with the flu the other day, and he brought me flowers. And I've never had anyone bring me flowers other than to try and say sorry for something. And it was just sweet. But I love his family. He loves my family. We all just love each other. And I'm happy for the first time in a really long time. And it's nice. So I wanted to try and call you and maybe ask you to play something for us.
3: I will find something for you two. Now, how long has it been? It sounds like it's a brand new thing.
4: Well, it's been about going on nine months.
3: Let me find a song for you.
4: Thank you, ma'am.
3: You have a good night.
4: You too.

You know, when I come on here at night, when I come on the radio and I try to share positive thoughts and I talk about having an attitude of gratitude, I know you can be listening and think, oh, she's full of it. She's nonsensical. She's making this up. I'm not. I truly believe with every fiber of my being that you are here on purpose and that your life has great value, great worth, and that you can accomplish wonderful things and that God has a plan for you. I truly believe that. And as long as God gives me a platform and gives me a voice, I will share those thoughts with you tonight and every night. You're listening to Delilah.

0: 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Who is this?
1: This is Jasmine speaking.
0: Hi, Jasmine. Welcome to The Delilah Show. What can I do for you?
1: Well, I was wondering, my boyfriend and I don't have a song yet. We've been dating together for about a year and a half. We moved in like this April, and it's been great. He's really patient. He's seen me through my worst times, and I'm really in love with him.
0: And is this the one? Are you guys planning a forever together? Have we talked about it? Yeah?
1: Mm-hmm.
0: Does he have the qualities that you would hope to find in a forever partner?
1: I would say so. And I think that he's found that in me as well.
0: Listen to you grin. You're just like,
1: yeah.
0: Your face hurts from grinning so much. You're so in love.
1: Yeah, we're at a laundromat right now.
0: Oh, gosh, I remember those days. All right, so you need your song, but we haven't, like, got to that putting a ring on it phase yet.
1: No, but we've talked about it.
0: All right, well, Mama Delilah will have to have a private conversation with him to say, come on, dude, step up to the plate.
1: Thank you.
0: I will be happy to have that conversation, but in the meantime, let me find a song that just rejoices in how wonderful it is when you find the one that completes you.
1: Thank you.
0: All right. Have a great night. Bye-bye.
1: You too.

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14: Kimberly wrote to us, her heart is aching for someone she loves. She writes, I'm a military wife and my husband is currently deployed. I miss him dearly and at times it's so very hard. We're still newlyweds. We haven't had time to enjoy each other. I knew coming into this marriage about the deployment, but that did not faze me. I love this man, and I will wait for him as long as I need to. He's my first love. He's my last love. He is worth waiting for. When my father died, I thought I would never love another man. And though if I ever loved anyone as my protector and provider, that they too would perish. Then one day a tall, handsome man took my breath away, and I saw my future in his eyes. He is truly a godsend, and I tell him thank you for being my husband every chance I get. Kimberly, thank you for writing, and may God bless and keep your husband safe.

When your heart is troubled, when your brain is stressed, when you're worrying about all the crazy stuff going on right now around the world, you can come here. You're not going to hear anything political. You're not going to hear people fighting or fussing. You're going to hear great music, great stories from the heart, and hopefully a little bit of advice and wisdom so you can be prepared, not scared. You're listening to The Lounge. Because you know

0: Hi, good evening. Who is this?
1: Hi, this is Karen.
0: Karen, what can I do for you?
1: I wanted to have you pick out a song for me and my boyfriend.
0: All right. Karen, what's his name?
1: Sean.
0: And what do you want to tell me about Sean?
1: Well, I met Sean after my marriage ended, and he's just completely given me a whole new perspective on life, you know? Like, I didn't know that you could be in love with your best friend, but he is my best friend, and I want the whole world to know that I love him so much. He is the nicest person. He makes me laugh every day, and I thank God for him every day.
0: Is he there with you tonight?
1: No, but he should be here shortly. He's probably listening to your show right now on his way home from work.
0: All right. Well, let me see if I can't set your night to music.

0: good evening. You've called Delilah. Hi, who is this?
1: Hi, my name's Dakota.
0: Hi, Dakota. How can I make your night more peaceful?
1: So I have this boyfriend, and I was wondering if you have any advice on how I can tell him that he's not a great kisser.
0: Oh, dear. This is not a good sign. This is really not a good sign.
1: I know. I don't know how to tell him.
0: You're just going to have to come out and say, you're going to have to say, dude, back off here. Let me show you. I will kiss you the way I want to be kissed.
1: Yeah.
0: Like, is there a lot of stuff he does that annoys you, or is this it?
1: No, this is it.
0: This is it. Well, this is a big one, you know.
1: Yeah, it is.
0: Okay, well, you're just going to have to come out and say, okay, I am going to demonstrate the way that I would like to be kissed. And take notes, follow along if you would.
1: Yeah.
0: And see how that goes.
1: All right, thank you.
0: Good luck.
1: Thank you.

It's just about time to turn the lights out here on The Light at Night. But more of the best variety in the city continues all night long, right here on 106.7 Light FM. Thank you for sharing this night with me, for letting me sneak through the airwaves and spend time with you. 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I will be back right here with you tomorrow night at 8 New York City. In the meantime, do me a favor. 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

People who have millions of dollars can often spend it on some crazy things. In 10 minutes, I'll tell you about somebody who spent $1 million on a package that they have no idea of what's inside of it.

0: If you live paycheck to paycheck, he said with his hand raised, this concept can be a little hard to grasp. But statistically speaking, here in New York City, there's actually a really, really good chance somebody enjoying the best variety in the city on Light FM tonight is a millionaire. So if you had that much to burn, would you spend it on a package that you have no knowledge of what's inside? You just have hopes of what could be there. Well, a brick of unopened baseball cards wrapped in cellophane recently commanded a final price at auction of more than $1 million. Eight sealed packs contained in the brick originally cost 5 cents back in 1952. Baseball cards. So why would someone be willing to spend $1 million on eight packs of baseball cards that are unopened from 1952? Well, it's possible that the famous Mickey Mantle rookie card is in there. I say possible. Could be nothing. Except for the chewing gum. You don't think it's still...
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Electronic signs are up around MetLife Stadium reminding everybody there is a concert there this weekend. In fact, a couple of them. That concert happens to be Bruno Mars. Anderson .Paak, by the way, is coming with him, so you might get some Silk Sonic as part of those shows as well.

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0: I can't answer the question Whitney Houston's asking there, but I can tell you anytime you're looking for your favorite songs, you can find them here. The best variety in the city. It's 106.7 Light FM. I'm Victor Sosa. We helping you out tonight, Denise?
1: Oh, man. I was having the worst day, and I got to thank you guys. Like, picked me right back up from my dark, dark hole that I was in, so thank you. I couldn't do life without you, gotta be honest.

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0: On one hand, you can't talk yourself into getting off the couch long enough to get on the treadmill. On the other hand, if you put in just a little bit of work, you're convinced you could be an Olympic gold medalist. Human psyche, something else. More music, more variety all night here on Light FM. I'm Vic DeSosa. Do you realize that we're more than halfway to the next Summer Olympics? Summer of 2028 in Los Angeles is when it's going to be going down. And there was an interesting poll question asked recently. If you started training today, do you think you could actually compete at an Olympic event in 2028? And more than 40% of respondents said yes. So how do you feel about it? Is there something you think you could actually have a chance to get on the medal stand at if you started today? 800-222-1067.
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0: 2028 Olympics will be here before you know it. And the question was asked recently, if you started training today, do you think there's something you actually could have a chance at competing at in the Olympics? What's your thoughts, Kara?
1: If I started training right now, I could be an Olympic swimmer for sure, because I have a pool in this place that I just moved to. 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

0: 6th Street, hearing you whisper through the phone, wait for me to come home.
1: I've heard of programs where you can go from the couch to a 5K race, but how about the couch to the Olympic podium? It's Light FM. I'm Victor Sosa. Big Sean, the LA Olympics are in 2028. If you started now, could you medal in something?
2: I'd say pole vaulting. It looks hard, but I think I could do it. Like, if I train like 9 to 5, yeah, I could do it.

0: Poll question was asked recently with the LA Olympics not that far off in 2028. If you started today, could you actually compete in an Olympic event and have a chance at winning? What do you think, Ricky?
1: Maybe 4 minutes off the bench playing soccer in the geriatric games. I don't know, man. Probably nothing.
0: Senior Olympics, here we come.

0: A lot of times I'll read something interesting during the day, come back here at night and share it with you. Sometimes I got to do a little more research because it sounds like I'm being punked. It's 106.7 Light FM, New York's variety station. That happened yesterday when I came across an article talking about a unique way that Japanese police take care of drunk and disorderly situations. Article said that instead of resorting to handcuffs or force of any kind, they pull out a futon. I'm not making this up. And roll the misbehaving person into a burrito like shape. I had to see this for myself. I figured if I Google this, it'll just be AI videos. There's no way it's legit. Oh, it's legit, all right. It's not actually a futon. It's more like a tarp. But I saw countless videos of Japanese police putting people down into these tarps, rolling them up into burritos, and tossing them in the back of the squad car. It was tremendous.
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Wouldn't dream of getting your hopes up about the Mets in the playoffs this year. They're still 12 under 500. But they have won 7 out of their last 10, including taking 2 out of 3 from San Diego after their win yesterday. Yanks keep on rolling. Another win in Baltimore last night.

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1: I don't know what to do.
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1: All right.

0: Thanks for starting your Thursday with us. We've got the best variety of the city for you. It's 106.7 Light FM. I'm Victor Sosa. If you are headed to one of the airports around here today, please make sure you have everything packed appropriately. By that, I mean stuff that belongs in the carry-on, in your carry-on, stuff that should be checked, checked. Because every so often, the TSA puts out these reminders about where to pack certain things. Did you realize that cordless curling irons are banned in your checked baggage? Yeah, could be a real problem. Screwdrivers longer than 7 inches. I'm not even going to ask, but they're banned in your carry-on, just so you know. And for the holiday season, make sure you are not carrying snow globes in your carry-on. 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They're going to get tossed. And we're talking about serious fines here. They don't just take the stuff out of your bag. There's a potential for $17,000 in fines per violation.
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0: Good morning. Glad you decided to make us part of your Thursday. 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Jack Crowderville and Nina Del Rio are going to be bringing that to you next. Jack and Nina in for Cubby and Christine, bringing all that good music, a look at the day's headlines, and the all-important check of traffic and weather as you get ready to head on.
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0: 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Good morning. It is Jack and Nina and headlines.
20: Good morning, everyone. President Trump says the U.S. is now engaged in a crushing economic operation against Iran and warned that any country that does business with the Islamic Republic would also suffer economic consequences. The Treasury Department said the national debt is now more than $40 trillion. The current federal debt limit is $41.1 trillion, at which point Congress would need to raise the debt ceiling. A report from NYU and NYC housing officials estimates that to solve New York City's housing shortage, about 700,000 homes would need to be built over the next decade. And U.S. News and World Report's annual high school rankings include 8 from New Jersey in the top 100, with High Technology High School in Lincroft at number 28. New York's highest-ranked school is Brooklyn Latin School at number 73. The Yankees beat the Orioles 5-3. Mets over the Padres 4-2. Bayonne won their first game last night in the Little League World Series versus Bridgewater, Massachusetts. It was a walk-off home run. They won 2-1. Game two tomorrow. So tomorrow is versus the Mid-Atlantic team, which is from Pennsylvania, and the Little League World Series is in Pennsylvania. So essentially, Bayonne will be playing the home team. So that might be a little challenge.
5: Yeah, boy, I'll tell you, that game last night had to be a huge boost for them. A walk-off homer?
20: Yeah, that's huge.
5: You're psyched up.
20: Yeah,
5: you're ready
20: for them.
5: You're ready to take on the world. Or Pennsylvania.
20: At least Pennsylvania, yes.
5: At least that much. All right, thank you for starting your day with us. Hope it's a good one. We got Real McCoy, another night from Light FM.

0: have I left in me?
1: 106.7 Light FM. It is Jack and Nina. Thanks for having us on today. Well, yesterday we spent our New York City day. My wife and I, we're staying in town.
2: Yeah.
1: The Museum of Natural History, is there a rhyme or reason to that building?
2: What do you mean?
1: Because we had to refer to the map multiple times.
2: Yeah, I couldn't get you around in
1: and
2: there.
1: And you would go into a section that was about this, and then... And then it turned into about that. And you were like, wait, where am I?
2: I feel like the Met is a little bit like that, too. I mean, it's all beautiful stuff.
1: It's an old building, yeah. And I'm sure they're adding to it at all times.
2: Well, they partitioned it off, you know, for these smaller spaces. But, yeah, the minerals room, like all the rocks and stuff, that's the coolest room in there.
1: I kind of like that.
2: You got to love that one.
1: We had to see the dinosaurs and the whales and the, you know, stuff like that.
2: The dioramas. The dioramas are a little old now, but they're still pretty cool. You know, with like the bison from 1942 in there.
1: One of the things I found out, and look, as a kid, you're never into museums. Your parents drag you through them, and you're like, But what I found interesting is I think everything's stuffed. I want to see some live animals. I want to go to an aquarium.
2: Well, why don't you go to the zoo then, Jack?
1: We've been there. I mean, there's these beautiful tigers. I'm like, all right, they haven't moved.
2: Yeah, but you don't want them to be alive in there.
1: No, you don't.
2: In their little bitty glass case.
1: Glass,
2: yeah.
1: Yes.
2: But also, I guess the big point is, did you enjoy your day with your wife?
1: Oh, absolutely.
2: Okay.
1: We had a great time.
2: Well, that's the end of it. That's
1: really
2: the long and short of it.
1: And we walked from there. Mm-hmm. Through Central Park back down to our hotel.
2: How romantic is that? Well, what a great day it was.
1: Yeah.
2: All right. I took a nap.
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3: All right, I've got the one this morning. Okay. Here we go. Okay. Let's go for it. Today is National Radio Day. And it celebrates the invention, the history, the cultural impact, the early broadcast milestones. 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
4: 8MK?
3: 8MK.
4: Interesting.
3: It became WWJ. And then the connection highlights radio's role in delivering urgent news, emergency alerts, and human connection. Do we have any emergency alerts? Let's just get that out of the way.
4: We do not.
3: We do not. Okay, great. So now it champions, gives a voice to diverse local neighborhoods and independent creators. So what do you have creative this morning?
4: So you were just making fun of this off air, but I'm going to do it anyway because I have to tie it back to you. So if this is from a tire company, this survey. If you need help changing a tire, maybe you're someone who doesn't eat condiments. People who like mustard and ketchup on their hot dogs know how to change a tire. 81%. People who like a plain hot dog lag far behind at around 60%.
3: All right.
4: Do you know how to?
3: I know how to do it. I don't want to do it.
4: Well, that's nobody. Nobody ever wants to do it.
3: No, I can do it.
4: But the reason for our listeners, the reason I point this out for Jack is Jack cannot have a condiment in the room, in the same room.
3: Condiments.
4: And actually, Kristen, who's not here, Kristen cannot hear the K word. K.
3: That's right.
4: She can't even hear that word. It makes her want to gag.
3: I will. I've had ketchup. Mustard.
4: I've had it. Mayonnaise.
3: Yeah, I had mayonnaise sandwiches in kindergarten. I think that might have turned
4: me off. What do you have on a hot dog anyway?
3: Chili.
4: Oh, and cheese and onions and all the
3: and
4: things?
3: Onions. Not those onions at the cart. Those are weird onions. I don't know
4: what's in there. Never had the onions at the cart.
3: No, I don't like those.
4: It's been probably chopped like
3: But I can
4: yesterday.
3: Change a tire. I know how to do it.
4: Fair enough.
3: Except my wife's car.
4: You don't have to do anything you don't want to do.
3: Because she takes the stuff out of the trunk so she can fit more other things in there. And I'm like, where's the tire changing thing? That's in the garage.
4: She needs to not do that. That's a bad story one day.
3: That was just a one time.
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0: 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Good morning. It's Jack and Nina. Thanks for having us on today.
1: With the weird reasons people have ended up or ended things with a partner, right? I mean, you break up over big things, but people break up over little things, too.
0: Yes.
1: Little tiny things.
0: Yeah. Well,
1: little, tiny
0: sometimes
1: things.
0: That's the reason, but there's other things in there.
1: Sometimes it just comes down to one little thing that turns you weird. And
0: probably.
1: Here's one. So in this list, somebody broke up with someone because their feet look weird.
0: Yeah, you don't want to look at weird feet.
1: They could just have socks on. Someone broke up. I kind of like this one. They took them on a date to play bingo. I don't know how old these people were.
0: Yeah. I mean, in the latter years, that might work out.
1: I don't know. Somebody broke up with someone, I would definitely do this, because they only ate canned vegetables, never fresh vegetables. That's a long life of having to eat crummy food.
0: Yeah. Well, you can have yours and I'll have mine.
1: I broke up with someone once because he played guitar. I'm married to a musician now, but this guy played me a song.
0: You're married to a guy who plays guitar.
1: Yeah, but this guy played me a song he wrote, and it was terrible, and he really liked it. And I just couldn't spend my life like going, that's really great.
0: Oh, wow.
1: That's great.
0: So he wasn't talented, or he wasn't your style of talent.
1: He wasn't talented. He just wasn't, and I couldn't do that one.
0: Well,
1: yeah.
0: I most of the time, I was the one getting broken up with, so you can ask her what their stories were. But there was one time, I remember dating somebody, and I noticed, and this is going to sound weird, but I'm going to try to be...
1: Diplomatic?
0: Very diplomatic about it. But I realized that I was always picking up the check.
1: Sure.
0: And she was a professional who was building her own house.
1: Yeah.
0: And I'm... working here.
1: You're a poor DJ.
0: I'm working here. No reflection on anybody, by the way. And I realized that was happening. So once I said, all right, I'll go out to dinner, but her friend came along.
1: Oh.
0: And I wasn't going to eat. I would just come for a glass of wine. Uh-huh. At the end, when the check came, she split the glass of wine and the tip, the percentage of tip I would pay for the glass of wine.
1: That's really cheap.
0: And then the call came about 2 weeks later. Was this something? What was it?
1: Oh, wow.
0: I said, you're really too cheap for me.
1: Is that what you told her?
0: Well, I didn't want any more calls.
1: That's fantastic.
2: All right, class, tell me about your weekend. Leo?
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0: 106.7 Light FM. This is Jack and Nina. Good morning. And, you know, there was a time when, say, you went away to college, you got your career going, you had to move back in with your parents.
1: Mm-hmm.
0: And you were kind of, embarrassed about it.
1: Well,
0: now it's a thing. Now it's a necessity for many, many, but it's a common thing now.
1: Now less than a quarter, not just a less than a quarter of 25 to 34-year-olds live outside their home. Less than a quarter.
0: Wow.
1: Down from half of in 1975. But think about places like, okay, we're doing it because things are expensive. But in Italy, like 70% of people live at home.
0: And so it's been that way.
1: It's been that way. In the Middle East, you live at home till you're married, period. That's it.
0: It's very traditional. But here you used to be able to just find a place maybe with friends.
1: Yeah.
0: You'd get a room with some, you know. You'd
1: have like seven roommates.
0: Yeah. And I don't know. Now, yeah, that sounds scary.
1: Oh my gosh. I had a roommate I could not we could not stand each other. It was like, we could not stand each other.
0: I had a roommate
1: uh-huh.
0: who not only kept the house clean, said, I enjoy doing the dishes.
1: Yeah.
0: So leave them for me.
1: That's fantastic.
0: And he would do the laundry and fold.
1: Why didn't you marry him?
0: I seriously thought about it.
1: You tried.
0: Oh, my goodness. The only thing I couldn't stand about him was he would buy ice cream and just like have a dish or two and then leave it in the freezer. And I said, look, I got to tell you, after a week, it's mine. You can't leave ice cream around.
1: When you share food with someone, you're basically married.
0: Well, no, what... I guess we've determined that.
1: Pretty
0: I should
1: much.
0: Go look him up.
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2: 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Good morning. It's Jack and Nina. Time for headlines.
3: Good morning, everyone. President Trump says the U.S. is now engaged in a crushing economic operation against Iran, and any country that does business with the Islamic Republic, he warns, would also suffer economic consequences. The Treasury Department says the national debt is now more than $40 trillion. The current federal debt limit is $41.1 trillion, at which Congress would need to raise the debt ceiling. A report from NYU and NYC housing officials estimates that to solve New York City's housing shortage, about 700,000 homes would need to be built over the next decade. U.S. News & World Report's annual high school rankings include 8 from New Jersey in the top 100, with high technology high school in Lincroft at number 28. New York's highest-ranked school is Brooklyn Latin School at 73. And Prince Harry and Meghan Markle are reportedly moving back to the U.K. as early as this month. The Yankees beat the Orioles 5-3, Mets over the Padres 4-2. Bayonne won their first game in the Little League Series versus Bridgewater Mass last night with a walk-off home run, 2-1. Game 2 is tomorrow. And for the first time in a century, scientists at the Bronx Zoo say an otter was spotted in the Bronx River. It was photographed by a motion-activated camera. They believe it's a positive sign for the river. Otters actually were native to New York waterways, but they disappeared about 100 years ago due to trapping and pollution and habitat loss. They're often used as an indicator of clean water because they rely on fresh water and plenty of fish, so it's all a good sign.
2: You don't want to swim in slop.
3: Who does? Nobody does.
2: I don't. Uh-uh. So it means okay for all of us to go into the Bronx River and take a little dip?
3: Let the otter have their peace. Yeah. Let's let them have some space for a moment.
2: 106.7 Light FM. Good morning. Thanks for joining us. Starting your day. This is Michael.

0: 106.7 Light FM, Jack and Nina on a Thursday morning. Good to be with you. And Jack, we have worked together for a really long time, and I have yet to see your chest area under your shirt.
1: Do you think that's going to change anytime soon?
0: I've seen Cubby's a lot. What? Cubby's always pulling his shirt up in the studio.
1: Is he really?
0: To make people laugh. It's funny.
1: Oh, okay.
0: But,
1: all right.
0: But a hairy chest, I bring this up because...
1: I was just going to say, where are
0: we're
1: you
0: gonna
1: going to
0: talk about a hairy
1: this?
0: Chest. So okay, a hairy okay. chest, according to European psychiatrists who figured this out somehow, a hairy chest signals higher intelligence in men. Hairy chests are more frequent among men who are highly educated, like doctors, for instance. We're in radio, so...
1: Does it matter the color of the hair that's coming in on the chest? That's my big question.
0: It has nothing about that. But people shave there, so you don't know anymore.
1: We are obsessed with hair. I don't understand. You know, back when...
0: We're so obsessed with hair.
1: I mean, first of all, I grew up in an Italian family. And my grandfather, I mean, he looked like a guy with the hairy arms and the hairy chest, and he never wore a shirt in the summertime because he was always hot.
0: Sure.
1: So I thought that was something that I wanted to aspire to.
0: Oh my gosh. You want to aspire for the tufts of curls?
1: Well, I will admit to a story that I don't think I've ever said publicly before.
0: Oh, let's
1: When I started to hit puberty and there were a few strands in there, we were going to go to the beach with a girl I wanted to impress, so I borrowed my mom's Maybelline. The eyeliner. Whoop, whoop, whoop, whoop.
0: Really?
1: And I tried to fluff it up a little bit. Which worked swimming.
0: You're going to the beach. You're going to be all sweaty and wet. That's not going to go anywhere.
1: I'm 13, 14.
0: Oh, my
1: what
0: gosh.
1: No.
0: My husband is like a furry guy, let's just say it. And he just had his appendix out, and they had to shave your stomach. And he was like, this is the first time I've seen my stomach since I was like 15 years old.
1: Like a cat getting fixed.
0: Yeah, it's just like the gut is naked right now and nothing else. Oh my gosh, it's not a look
1: right.
0: we want to keep.
1: I'm glad hopefully you've had a laugh this morning.
0: But
1: we've got something to give away to make it a little more serious.
0: There you go. The first caller at 1-800-222-1067 wins a pair of tickets to see Miles Smith Tuesday at Summer Stage in Central Park. 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

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Jack and Nina, good morning. Coming up, 3 hours commercial free. That's at 8:20. And then just before the top of the hour, don't go Googling anymore.

0: 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It's Jack and Nina.
1: Is there financial planning? Is that what you're getting from ChatGPT then?
0: Yeah.
1: I'm going to keep on Googling it.
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2: Good morning, everybody. President Trump says the U.S. is now engaged in, quote, crushing economic operations against Iran. The Treasury Department says the national debt is now more than $40 trillion. Reports say the DEA is joining the investigation into the death of actor Hayden Panettiere. Prince Harry and Meghan Markle are reportedly moving back to the UK as early as this month. And today is National Radio Day, arguably celebrating one of humanity's greatest inventions. The Yankees beat the Orioles 5-3, Mets over the Padres 4-2. Bayonne
3: won
2: their first.
3: We think so.
2: Yeah. Bayonne won their first game in the Little League World Series versus Bridgewater last night with a walk-off home run 2-1. Game 2 tomorrow is versus the Mid-Atlantic team. And from earlier this week, we want to make sure we didn't skip over this story, New Jersey Transit. It's often stories about how late they might be. But here's a good news story. New Jersey commuter was washing her hands in the bathroom of one of the cars while the train was going and accidentally flushed her wedding ring down the toilet. But it was found. Maintenance workers located the rail car, took it to a facility, and it was right there in the tank, so they didn't have to go too deep. And it was returned to the owner, and she was
1: really
2: thrilled.
1: Want it back.
2: Well, it's your wedding ring. And it's a train car, so there's got to be some sort of holding thing under there.
1: There is.
2: Oh, my gosh, the train.
1: But what is it holding?
2: Oh, my gosh.
1: Besides your wedding ring.
2: I'm never using those things, those cars. I don't even want to be in it.
1: There used to be a long time ago, they were just open. You would watch the tracks underneath.
2: Oh, no.
1: Yeah.
2: That's not great.
1: No. The first time I saw that, I remember as kids walking those tracks, and then I stopped walking
2: those
1: tracks.
2: That's not good.
1: Oh, my goodness. That's
2: one good thing about time moving on.
1: Those tanks.
2: Yikes.
1: And wedding rings.
2: Yikes.
1: Ah, we got 3 hours commercial for you coming up. 106.7 Light FM.

0: 106.7 Light FM, Jack and Nina with you on a Thursday morning. Hope everybody is good. To the movies this weekend, Spider-Man is expected to be number one again, fourth weekend.
1: Are you surprised about that?
0: I haven't seen it. It's supposed to be good. Yeah. It's nearing the $1 billion mark. And it's really interesting because Tom Holland will earn a minimum now of $100 million for that movie.
1: Wow.
0: Yeah.
1: How do you rig that?
0: Because this is really interesting, actually. So at the age of 20, 10 years ago, he signed a six-film deal to star in the Marvel movies. The first one, he only made $250,000.
1: Oh.
0: The next one, $500,000. Oh. But basically what happened is that his contract, this film, the base pay was $20 million, but his back-end deal is not capped. So 10 years ago, they never realized this film would make so much money, and now he's in it to make $100 million. He signed a great deal 10 years ago that happened to be in his favor.
1: Do you think he knew that, or he just got lucky?
0: I don't think the movie studio knew that. I don't think they
1: would
0: do that at all. Because actually the Barbie cast, so Barbie is negotiating for the same thing.
1: Yes.
0: And they made so much money, but Warner Brothers has said, no, they will not give you a deal like this with no back-end cap.
1: Right.
0: They want a certain amount of money
1: up front.
0: That's
1: why they're having trouble
0: They're having trouble getting Ryan Gosling and even Greta Gerwig to sign because they want the same deal. Yeah. And then I guess they don't do that anymore because look how much money you have to pay this guy.
1: Oh, well.
0: But the movie wouldn't be the movie without him.
1: Right, and it's making the money.
0: It's going to make more than $1 billion.
1: Here we are defending them in their lavish
0: ways. You know what? If you ask for it and you get it, then you should get it.
1: Absolutely.
0: That's it. 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
1: There is weather. Sunshine this morning, but rain. It looks like it's going to stick around through the weekend. Christina Perry.
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1: In the Bronx River, an otter, for the first time in 100 years, they've seen a little guy roaming around there. When there's one, there's more. Let's hope.

0: 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And boy, do we look up some information for you this morning.
1: People who like mustard and ketchup on their hot dogs know how to change a tire far more than those who like a plain hot dog. Who's doing these surveys and why?
0: So if you're in the car with a flat tire, start firing up some hot dogs and see who likes what. It doesn't make sense. Here's Whitney.

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0: 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Come on over. Grover Washington Jr. and Bill Withers, just the two of us.

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Good morning. I'm Helen Little, and welcome to a brand new day. There's never been a day like today. Never going to be another one. Not identical to it. Similar, but not identical. And the coolest thing about this very unique day that we get today is that we can make whatever we want of it. So let's make it great together.

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Good morning, I'm Helen Little. In the middle of giving you 3 hours of commercial-free music. 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

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Good morning. I'm Helen Little. I hope your day's off to a great start. So if you're a Destiny's Child fan, you're probably excited to hear that there's going to be some new-ish music from them. Remixes, basically. But this is one of our favorites for sure.

0: 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I'm Helen Little. Is it me or did it just seem like this week just flew by?
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0: 106.7 Light FM, variety from the 80s through today with Christina Aguilera. I hope you're having a wonderful day. I'm Helen Little, and it is a wonderful day for us here because today is National Radio Day. And so we're celebrating it here. And of course, we're celebrating it with you because what is National Radio Day without you guys supporting us? And so you may see, if you're on our website or on our socials, you may see some of us posting old photos of us in radio from back in the day and just sharing our thoughts about how grateful we are, one, to be in this business, and two, to be able to share that with you. So yeah, take a little time and go to at 106.7 Light FM or at Helen R. Little. 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

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Good afternoon. I'm Helen Little. Well, tomorrow, Bruno Mars is kicking off his North American leg of the Romantic.

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Good afternoon. I'm Helen Little. So today's National Radio Day. Why do we have to share our day with mosquitoes? It's also National Mosquito Day. Good day to stay inside.

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So are you holding out to see the Woman in Me movie that they're going to make out of Britney's bio?

0: 106.7 Light FM with a better variety for your workday. Good afternoon, I'm Helen Little. So I remember the days when after a long week, you and your coworkers would get together and maybe go out for a drink, happy hour, you know, just to celebrate the work week being over and getting ready for the weekend. Well, things are a little different now, and there's a whole new trend of things that people are doing. Instead of like getting together and going to happy hour, they are doing things like going to spas, saunas, cold plunges, thermal pools, recovery experiences. 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

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I'm Helen Little. Hey, thank you so much for listening today.

106.7 Light FM, a better variety for your workday. I'm Helen Little. So, you know, Katy Perry's been dating the former Prime Minister of Canada, and his son is into music now, and so she's been giving him pointers. I think that is so cool.

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So it's supposed to be a lot of rain later on, and you're going to be hoping or wishing that you have your umbrella. I do hope you have it, especially if you're underground at the subway and it's coming through the roof.

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Good afternoon. I'm Helen Little. Oh my goodness, it's so close. The iHeartRadio Music Festival, less than 1 month away, and we are so excited. 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

0: Still love that one from Denise Williams. Let's hear it for the boy. Only one boy, not boys. I did hear that someone thought, oh, I thought it was for the boys. Nope, it was one boy. 106.7 Light FM. I'm Helen Little and one royal.
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Coming off her shows at Madison Square Garden, and Olivia Dean did do this one live at MSG. 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

Michael, the biopic that's all about the life of Michael Jackson. 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

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I like this one a whole lot. Teddy Swims and Mr. Know-It-All.

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